points lost, the hugs with friends and people that we loved, all these things that we took for granted, we've lost dancing.

Would you run and never look back? Would you cry if you saw me crying?

I have a dream that one day, this nation will rise up, live out the true meaning of its creed.

problem that I can't fix, cause I can do it in the mix. And if your man gives you trouble, just to move out on the double, and you don't let it trouble your brain, cause away goes trouble down the drain. Said away goes trouble down the drain.